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The National Weather Service in Fort Worth has issued a severe thunderstorm warning for southern Robertson County in central Texas, northeastern Midland County in central Texas, until 5 a.m. Central Daylight Time. At 4:03 a.m. Central Daylight Time, a severe thunderstorm was located 10 miles northeast of Rockdale, moving east at 25 miles per hour. Hazard, 60 miles per hour wind gusts and half-dollar size hail. Source, radar indicated. Impact, hail damage to vehicles is expected. Expect wind damage to roofs, siding, and trees. This severe thunderstorm will remain over mainly rural areas of southern Robertson and northeastern Midland counties, including the following locations: Hanover, Maysfield, Hoyt, Crossroads, Benchley, Milano, New Baden, Jones Prairie, Elevation, and Wheelock. For your protection, get inside a sturdy structure and stay away from windows. Continuous cloud-to-ground lightning is occurring with this storm. Move indoors immediately. Lightning can kill. Heavy rainfall is occurring with this storm and may lead to flash flooding. Do not drive your vehicle through flooded roadways.

0: Be sure to listen to the Prayer of the Day, Monday through Friday at noon, brought to you by
1: Trevino Smith Funeral Home and Crematory of Bryan College Station in Madisonville. Serving your family is our family.